thing I think I love you. But I wanna know for sure. 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

words, can a mountain exist before it is washed to the sea? 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

around. Your life takes its time. About to check outside the game. And you know what I'm talking about. Just let me know if you wanna go to that whole mile on the range. They got a lot of nice girls.

0: da føler jeg ettermiddagen skikkelig I gang med Spons og Start Me Up på P6 Rock. Straks skal du få Gary Moore sammen med sin tidligere bandkollega fra Thin Lizzy, Phil Lynott på låta Parisian Walkway, så det en live version du får her etterpå, men først skal du få høre fra gitaristen selv om hvorfor han slutta I Thin Lizzy.
1: He was forgetting the words of the songs because he was a bit out of it from the night before. We were already having a row on stage by this stage because we started to play one song and it got to the guitar solo and he sung another verse. So I'm going, hey, fuck off. Excuse me. And he's going, no, you fuck off. And the kids at the front are going, you guys suck. You guys are shit. That was the gig. It was a bad night. You know, the overall thing was it was just like, you know, the party was... Parties were becoming more important than the gig. The party after the gig was becoming more important than the gig. And when it gets to that point for me, I'm not interested. Mm-hmm. And it wasn't a good thing that I did, but I felt at the time that was the only way I could deal with it. I was really unhappy going on stage and the band was falling apart for me. You know, I don't want to like put Phil down because I know he had a problem. But for me, it was a nightmare to play live at that point with the band. It was just getting worse from being a super tight band. It was just turning into a bit of a mess, really.

0: Fra Rocky 3 selvfølgelig. 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Det en film om Sylvester Stallones kamp for å få lov å spille Rocky I sin egen film. Den har premiere I USA 20. 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
2: Rapunzel.
1: It's just little family bands. They were more folk in nature. And then when I got to high school, Nancy wasn't in high school yet, so there was a natural sort of division where I met boys in high school who had bands, and I got into a couple bands in high school. And then after that, I actually answered an ad that the guys who were in Heart, existing Heart, put in the newspaper for a singer and a drummer, and got the job. And so I joined up with them, and of course I said, Nancy, you got to come along, you got to join this band. And it took several years to coerce.
2: A couple of years of university first, but you know, then the money was running out, so I joined the band.

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But I wanna know for sure. 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

0: Your life takes its time. About to check outside the game.
1: And you know what I'm talking about.
0: At the game.
1: And you know what I'm talking about.
0: Just let me know if you wanna go to that whole mile on the range. They got a lot of nice girls.

on the island. In the back room, she was everybody's darling. But she never lost her head, even when she was giving head. She says, "Hey, babe,